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0: over tractor trailer on its side that's just south of Church Road. So everything is still going on with the cleanup. Heads up for this right now, and they're going to detour you off there. Also, watch out for that road worker. They're doing the water main repairs at the intersection of Park and Mount Moriah. It is a mess. It's not even a straight closure. You kind of have to zigzag through the barrels. I'm Woody with your total traffic.
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11: Here's your forecast for News Channel 3. Sunny and warm once again with highs nearing 90. Pretty good chance you're going to see an isolated afternoon or evening shower. Tomorrow, our heat index back to near 100. I'm News Channel 3 weather expert Todd Demers.
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4: We're just going to call somebody up at random.
5: And see if we can keep them on the phone for 10 ridiculous survey questions and they cannot hear me.
6: Hello?
4: Good morning, ma'am. My name is Corey. I'm with the United States Census Bureau. We're doing nationwide consumer surveys this year, and I'm calling to ask you to participate in a 10-question anonymous consumer survey.
6: Okay.
4: Oh, okay, great. Thank you so very much. Do you use smart home technology?
6: Yeah, I do.
4: Yes, okay. And have you bought tires in the last 6 months?
6: No.
4: No? All right. Do you consider the vegetable drawers in your fridge hospice?
6: No, I don't.
4: No? Okay. And would you agree a chameleon that can't change color has a reptile dysfunction?
6: What? What are you talking about?
5: That's a good one.
6: No?
4: No? All right. Does rearranging your bedroom still hit like it did when you were a kid?
6: Did Mark tell you to do this? Like, who's?
4: I don't know. I don't know
6: what
4: Mark.
6: What is this?
5: You don't know any Mark?
4: No. This is a this is an official consumer survey from the USSB, sir.
5: Now I'm asking you questions.
6: Okay. All right.
4: All right. So, does rearranging your bedroom still hit?
5: It's so good.
6: Yeah. Yes. Yeah, it does.
4: Would you agree the name Dawson Ball Vacuum is misleading?
6: Yeah.
4: All right. Would you wear a shirt with a QR code on it that installs malware on any phone that tries to video you?
6: What are you talking about, man? What are you doing?
4: Just a survey question. Doing my job, man.
6: No. I'm not a man.
4: Okay, we'll move on from that one. Do you believe Iron Man destroys his enemies and Aluminum Man just foils their plans?
6: Yes.
4: Yes. All right. And how often do you tell your dog, just breathe through it when they see a squirrel?
6: Every day.
4: Every day. And one more question about dogs. Would you name a dog with no legs and steel balls Sparky?
6: Yeah.
4: Yes?
6: Yeah, that's a good one.
4: All right. Fantastic. That completes our survey. We certainly appreciate your time. You've helped make America a better place.
6: I don't feel like I did, but okay. Thank you.
5: He was great. Your questions were great. I don't know where to start and finish. Sparky was fantastic. It's a good ending. But rearranging your bedroom, does it still hit? Man. And then I started thinking about how many times we did it as kids.
4: Yeah.
5: But I think I do it almost every day at home, and it doesn't hit.
4: It doesn't hit like it used to. You don't walk out of there feeling like a new person like you used to. Like, my life's going to change today.
5: It was the best. It was just moving your bed from one wall to the next.
4: I know.
5: You're like, why didn't I think of this? And then your mom comes in and be like, this is not feng shui.
4: This is not functional, Corey.
5: Look at all the room. Look at all the activities.
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4: We're just going to call somebody up at random.
5: And see if we can keep them on the phone for 10 ridiculous survey questions and they cannot hear me.
6: Hello?
4: Good morning, ma'am. My name is Corey. I'm with the United States Census Bureau. We're doing nationwide consumer surveys this year, and I'm calling to ask you to participate in a 10-question anonymous consumer survey.
6: Okay.
4: Oh, okay, great. Thank you so very much. Do you use smart home technology?
6: Yeah, I do.
4: Yes, okay. And have you bought tires in the last 6 months?
6: No.
4: All right. Do you consider the vegetable drawers in your fridge hospice?
6: No, I don't.
4: No? Okay. And would you agree a chameleon that can't change color has a reptile dysfunction?
6: What? What are you talking about?
5: That's a good one.
6: No.
4: No? All right. Does rearranging your bedroom still hit like it did when you were a kid?
6: Did Mark tell you to do this? Like, who's?
4: I don't know. I don't know
6: what
4: Mark.
6: Is this?
5: You don't know any Mark?
4: No. This is a this is an official consumer survey from the USSB, sir.
5: Now I'm asking you questions.
6: Okay. All right.
4: So, does rearranging your bedroom still hit?
5: It's so good.
6: Yeah, it does.
4: Would you agree the name Dawson Ball Vacuum is misleading?
6: Yeah.
4: All right. Would you wear a shirt with a QR code on it that installs malware on any phone that tries to video you?
6: Mm. What are you talking about, man? What are you doing?
4: Just a survey question. Doing my job, man.
6: No. I'm not a ma'am.
4: Okay, we'll move on from that one. Do you believe Iron Man destroys his enemies and Aluminum Man just foils their plans?
6: Yes.
4: All right. And how often do you tell your dog, just breathe through it when they see a squirrel?
6: Every day.
4: And one more question about dogs. Would you name a dog with no legs and steel balls Sparky?
6: Yeah.
4: Yes?
6: Yeah, that's a good one.
4: All right. Fantastic. That completes our survey. We certainly appreciate your time. You've helped make America a better place.
6: I don't feel like I did, but okay. Thank you.
5: He was great. Your questions were great. I don't know where to start and finish. Sparky was fantastic. It's a good ending. But rearranging your bedroom, does it still hit? Man. And then I started thinking about how many times we did it as kids.
4: Yeah.
5: I think I do it almost every day at home. And no, it doesn't hit.
4: It doesn't hit like it used to. You don't walk out of there feeling like a new person like you used to. Like, my life's going to change today.
5: It was the best. It was the just moving your bed from one wall to the next.
4: I know.
5: You're like, why didn't I think of this? And then your mom comes in and be like, this is not feng shui.
4: This is not functional, Corey.
5: Uh-uh. Look at all the room. Look at all the activities.
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1: Here's your forecast from News Channel 3. Sunny and warm once again with highs nearing 90. Pretty good chance you're going to see an isolated afternoon or evening shower. Tomorrow, our heat index back to near 100. I'm News Channel 3 weather expert Todd Demers.

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98 won the Max, and just like that, Argentina beats Egypt 3-2 to move on to the quarterfinals. They'll be facing the winner of Switzerland, Colombia, today at 2 hours away. Messi now most goals in World Cup history, most assists in the World Cup since 1966. I can't believe the guy is still doing it at this point. But the World Cup is going to start rounding out after today. Then it's on Thursday. Then you got France-Monaco, quarterfinals. Spain-Belgium on Friday. Saturday, Norway-England. That one's going to be, I mean, I think most people are turning into that just to see if the blonde beats everybody, him and his shark teeth. And then on Saturday evening, you'll have Argentina, then either Switzerland and Colombia. This day in music history, up next on the Max.

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How about it? Guitarist John Roth from Memphis, Tennessee, representing right there with Foreigner. Not necessarily on that recording, but he is now officially with Foreigner. He's played with them in the past, played with Starship, Black Oak, Arkansas, Winger. Yeah, Kip Winger and the boys. Hey, we'll send you to Sacramento, California for a big music festival coming up in October. 605 is your next keyword. Here's San Francisco's Faith No More.

Payday, baby. Oh, we're right in the middle of between paydays, aren't we? It'd be nice if payday was today. Oh, man. 98.1 The Max, Maximum Rock from Memphis. Kicking it up this afternoon with the Rolling Stones.

Coming up at 6:05, I got another chance to qualify for our next big rock and roll adventure. This one to Sacramento. Huh? How about that? In October. Sacramento, Cali. Tell you more about that coming up. Just right now, just know at 6:05, we drop the next keyword. McCartney has not played a particular song in over 60 years live. Yeah, the Beatles legend, for the first time in over 60 years, played I Want to Hold Your Hand live. When and why? Well, it was Taylor and Travis's wedding. Yeah, Taylor Swift's wedding reception apparently came with a Beatle, McCartney. And he played for the first time in over 60 years, I Want to Hold Your Hand live. How about

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0: There's a massive, as a matter of fact, it's so big.
1: Whoa.
0: My mic sounds like it's popping on me. The largest digital camera ever built is going to sit on top of a mountain in Chile for the next 10 years and basically map the universe like we've never seen it before, capturing images of unseen corners of the universe at the Vera Rubin Observatory. It's the cosmic survey. I guess they're basically going to do like, you know, the Google cars that drive all over the place and map all the roads and everything. This is going to, it's going to take 10 years to do this. The largest digital camera ever created, and it will take 10 years, taking hundreds of images every night and essentially mapping out the universe to depths that we've never done or seen before. What we do with those, who knows? But in 10 years, we will be able to maybe buy a star and name a star after somebody that we never knew it existed. The heart is a

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